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0: And here's the latest CPR weather forecast.
1: Hold on, I'll take a look outside.
0: Expect a high today of 152 degrees, low tonight of 133.
2: Is it hot enough for you?
0: Currently, we have beautiful sunny skies with heavy rain.
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0: 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In the arms
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Wait, yeah, we do. We play Nickelback. 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Forget I said that. I love Nickelback.

0: 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As soon as we start playing these commercials,
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0: until we come back. 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Twerk.
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1: CPR! Over there just a swiping.
2: You got teeth, and now you got Tinder.
3: Swipe left.
1: That's right.
3: Swipe left. Swipe left.
2: So, wait a minute. You didn't take anything for pain this morning.
3: I had...
2: Okay, here we go.
3: No, they had given me Norco. Oh,
1: did Norco. You take it this morning?
3: Like...
1: Let's all take one. Come
3: three,
1: on.
3: Three in the morning.
2: Okay, three, four, five, six, seven. Oh. Yeah, so you're still... That's why you sound funny in your head.

0: Because of the medicine.
1: Oh.
0: You sound normal.
1: I need a blanket.
0: Everybody's like, you he's nodding out.
1: I want a blanket.
2: Well, dang.
0: So I went to Ocean Springs Talk of the Town. Big uproar.
1: Oh, uh-oh. Yeah. Okay. What's going on? Can I talk about this?
0: Absolutely.
1: Hold on.
0: I've got
1: to take my teeth out for this.
2: Okay. Yeah. Let
0: her rip.
1: Oh, I can't take it out.
0: Oh, they're stuck.
2: They're suctioned in there.
1: All right. The flock cameras.
0: Yep.
1: Flock.
0: Flock. Dude, do not break those.
1: Flock cameras.
0: Flock cameras.
1: Or
2: cameras.
1: What?
2: What? No, go ahead.
1: Flock cameras.
0: Flock cameras.
1: You're killing me, dog.
0: Okay, so these flock cameras.
2: Oh, yeah.
0: So
2: you're going to leave one in?
1: Huh?
2: Huh? I don't speak French.
0: This is going to be an interesting adjustment.
2: Yeah, just leave him out for a minute.
0: Yeah.
1: All right, the flock cameras.
0: Talk to us.
2: Yeah.
1: Yeah, because all these officers are disobeying what the spirit of the law is.
2: Okay, but what does that mean? Because I did read a little bit of a story, and this has nothing to do with Ocean Springs, I believe, or was she in Ocean Springs? I don't know. But a lady cop used the flock cameras to basically stalk her new man's ex-wife.
0: Yeah.
2: And my thing is I understand that the officers need these things, and they do help narrow some crimes down, but unless there's like an active investigation going on or something... like, why do you just automatically have access to these cameras? Because no offense to the cops, but much like this lady cop, you could also be a psychopath.
0: Right.
2: And you could be using these cameras to do harm to the community, not improve it. Even though you are an officer of the law, you are now abusing your privileges and your rights.
0: So a lot of people are like, what about all these data centers? What are they for? What is all this? It's for all of the information. And they make these data centers huge. They make you buy storage for your phone or the cloud.
2: Right.
0: And that's a lot of storage.
2: Yeah.
0: But these data centers, it's literally collecting every single person in the world. These flock cameras, it's by a company called Flock Safety. It's a public safety technology company. It's installed on poles along public roads, intersections. You might see them in neighborhood entrances. They're solar powered or battery powered cameras. And it's machine learning AI. So it captures... and catalogs.
2: Okay.
0: License plates, bumper stickers, roof racks. It basically takes all of that information and puts it into a database for law enforcement in case, you know, hey, your car was driving down this street at this time when this crime was committed.
2: Yeah.
0: And we know
2: 100%. And we need you to explain why you were in this area and prove that you didn't do it.
0: They don't even say that. They're just like, you're under arrest.
2: Wow.
0: They're like, but wait a minute. I went, no, there's no wait a minute. Here's the footage.
2: So and you're like, that wasn't me. Innocent until proven guilty.
0: Yeah, you're guilty and you have to prove yourself innocent until it comes. But yeah, people are kind of freaking out about that. And I think
2: Have you seen the people that are cutting down the flock cameras or like destroying them?
0: Oh no.
2: Yeah, there's like a whole thing on TikTok where they are pretty normal citizens and they're like, we have a right to privacy also. On our roads, our homes, and that, everybody is allowed to feel how they feel. I don't argue with anybody about things like that. But like how would you feel if you had them in your neighborhood, Dan? Would you feel more secure, or would you maybe not want everything you do to be recorded?
0: I don't mind because we're at a point, at least in my head, we're at a point where it doesn't matter.
2: No matter where you go, you're on somebody's doorbell camera, their house cameras.
0: Yeah. You go into a convenience store, you go into Walmart, you go into anywhere.
2: And everything has facial recognition.
0: Yeah. And they're going to see what aisle you're going down. He got some Gillette shaving cream, and then he bought a card for his wife because he screwed up. He bought some flat. Everything is recorded. Everything's on our phones. And, you know, it was interesting because of the traffic. I use Waze, and it's like, how do they track all those people? Mm-hmm. And it's like, oh yeah, there's satellites
2: everywhere
0: in the Earth's atmosphere, and they're pinging all of our phones, so they know exactly where we're. Yeah. So once you get past that part, it's like, there's no escaping it.
2: Right.
0: There is no off the grid in this time.
2: Yeah.
0: What about you, Tic Tac?
1: I'm off the grid.
0: Totally off the grid.
1: Yeah.
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1: Just wait. You're really going to hate this next one. BRB.
0: CPR presents two massive concerts at the Coast Coliseum. 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
2: Good morning from the Traffic One Traffic Center. Things looking good for your Wednesday morning ride. Traffic moving along smoothly right now. We are all clear. No accidents, no major congestion. 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From the Traffic One Traffic Center, I'm Patty Steele.
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0: Dina is having a lunch party at her house.
1: Oh.
2: No, don't show up to my house.
0: Yep.
2: Don't come to my house. My dog bites, my cat bites, my goldfish bites.
1: Yeah.
2: I don't keep anything on a leash. I even bite.
1: Don't let my 12-gauge be humping your leg.
2: That's right.
1: Hey, is it weird when people come over unexpectedly? Do you always feel like you have
2: honestly,
1: to let me get
2: my
1: you a drink?
2: Friends, that's all they do.
1: Oh, really?
2: My friends are those random show-up people.
1: Oh.
2: And it's kind of like, I'm glad to see them.
1: Yeah.
2: But it does take me by a little bit of surprise because as soon as I go home, I take my bra off. Boobs go in the armpits.
0: Yeah,
2: I feel like I'm relaxing.
0: What's wrong?
2: And then
0: with
2: all
0: that?
2: Of a sudden, now I've got to be presentable to the public again.
1: Yeah.
2: So in like, my own house.
1: Yeah, it's kind of a strange
2: me and
1: thing.
2: My cat. I'm going to tell you whenever it's time for you to go. A lot of people don't recognize this. When me and my cat start looking at each other, you need to make your way out.
1: Oh.
2: Though there are signs. Do you think you've ever overstayed your welcome at somebody's house?
1: Yeah, and then
2: how
1: I realize it. I just got that feeling like I need to shut up now.
2: Okay.
1: And because then there was a long pause.
2: Yeah.
1: You know, after I was talking, because it's all about me, basically. I'm like, operator, can I get some more information on me, please? Mm-hmm. And then me. And then I stopped talking. And
2: you look over and your friends are kind of just side-eyeing each other like, what is this guy doing?
1: Well, that's nice. They throw out kind of stuff like that. Well, it was good seeing you.
2: Oh, really?
1: Do you overstay your welcome?
0: I'm overstayed right now.
1: Oh, right now?
2: He says he feels like he's overstayed his welcome today.
1: Oh.
2: It's all, let me tell you why, because it's all that jibber-jabber when we were talking right out the gate.
1: Yeah,
2: right out the gate.
1: We were hyped.
2: And then now we've kind of just petered out.
1: Yeah. But it's okay.
0: All right.
1: There's some people that had come in the text line and the chat. And
0: what'd they say?
1: And they said, man, you are on the market. That's right, buddy. On the market.
0: On the market for what?
1: You know, you're always trying to hook people up.
2: Now you're getting yourself hooked up.
1: Yeah.
0: No.
1: They're like, hey, baby.
0: Hell no.
1: Nah, but it's true. But you know, we always talk about relationships and how good we are and how we can help you through this whole thing.
0: Uh-huh.
1: And you know, it's not the obvious things like, he threw a book through my window.
2: Yeah.
1: I should probably break up with him. There's a lot of communication that is involved now. And now that you can communicate even better with a whole new set of teeth, this is it. All right.
2: Is there like a dentures only dating site?
1: Oh, dentures
2: only. That way
1: you
2: can date somebody that can relate to what you're going through. You know?
0: No. We'll
2: call it dentures only.
0: No.
1: Oh, I like that.
2: DentureDating.com.
1: Oh, my God. You've got something? Why don't we create an app for this?
2: Yeah.
1: DentureDating.com.
2: Dating with dentures.
0: I'm going home.
1: Here's the thing. Don't leave yet, because psychologists say 4 communication habits have a strong predictor of relationships that are headed towards disaster or that are going to fail.
0: What? You're going to make me cry.
1: No.
0: What?
1: No, this is all to help you out so you can learn.
2: You're bouncing back. You're getting back in the game.
1: Yeah.
2: We're trying to throw you in the game, coach.
1: So if you're in a relationship right now and it's kind of new, these are really obvious, but you should probably take note. And the 4 horsemen of bad behaviors can predict whether the relationship is going to last or not. And the number one is criticism. I mean, if you're criticizing each other, you're attacking your partner's character, like, you're going to wear that, you know?
2: It's
1: not going to work. Oh, he's really packing up.
2: Oh, yeah, he's going. Look, I will tell you this. You know, they say that is it chivalry?
1: Chivalry, yeah. What is that?
2: They say that chivalry is dead. But I will tell you, the neighborhood that I live in, it is a cul-de-sac, so I have a neighbor right next to me. They're extremely young, military. I think their tag said they're from Nebraska.

0: Oh, God.
1: However, I will say, I see the sweetest. He opens her door.
2: Yeah. Okay.
1: She does not touch the door handle. And I've seen this every time they go to leave their house. She does not touch a door handle.
0: Yeah.
1: He helps her. He carries in everything, whether it be the groceries, laundry, no matter what it is.
0: Should be.
1: He carries everything in. He opens the house door for her.
0: Oh, yeah.
1: It is literally the sweetest thing that I can see. Like, and I can't tell you when the last time, besides like the person at Walmart and the sliding doors that open automatically, has opened a door. And just been genuine. And then, like, people don't even say thank you anymore.
2: No.
0: Thank you.
2: Thank you. Look, we just did.
1: Oh.
2: There's some other stuff. You want to hear them?
1: Yeah, sure.
2: All right. Contempt. That's shows up with the eye rolling, sarcasm, mocking, you know. Oh, so you're happy with your new haircut?
0: Dina. Yeah. That's Dina.
2: Oh, is it?
0: She's totally contempt.
2: Oh.
0: Mm-hmm.
2: Defensiveness?
0: Keep going.
2: Defensiveness? Remember that
0: one? Oh, yeah. She's
2: when you're like, hey, excuse me, can you shut off this thing? And they're like, why don't you shut it off? Or I didn't leave it on. They left it on.
1: Oh.
2: You know, that kind of.
1: Just taking the accountability.
2: It's kind of like what toddlers do. So if you're dating somebody who acts like a toddler.
0: Nom, nom, nom, nom, nom.
2: Nom. There you go.
0: All right. Keep going.
1: He's playing with his dentures at this point.
2: Stonewalling. You know what that is when somebody withdraws, when they're like, hey, Tic Tac, I need to talk to you about this. And you're like,
0: oh, hell
2: I'm out. I'm out.
0: I'm out.
1: That is Tic Tac's favorite thing.
2: Yeah.
0: I'm out.
1: You are a professional stonewall layer.
2: Yep. You're a stonewaller.
1: Oh. Yeah, you are definitely a stonewaller.
0: How dare you?
2: In your past life, you built stone walls.
0: Mm-hmm. Okay.
2: Now you're
1: now
2: a stonewaller.
1: Now I know where the Egyptian pyramids came from.
2: Yep. Stonewalling.
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2: I'm Kelly Bennett for Super Talk Mississippi News. In January, Governor Tate Reeves announced he'd opted Mississippi into the Federal Tax Credit Scholarship Program to promote school choice. The program allows taxpayers to donate as much as $1,700 to approved scholarship granting organizations and receive that amount back through a federal tax credit. Kristen Basler with the U.S. Department of Education says the program will launch in January of next year.
3: Instead of cutting a check or a bigger check to the federal government, we can donate to an organization that's going to give that same money, dollar for dollar, to a student to either pay for tuition or even a public school student that maybe wants to take a career and technical education course. So both public and private school students are going to be able to benefit from this.
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2: It is going to be a scorcher today with highs near 100 and feels like temperatures as high as 110. A look at your state forecast from the National Weather Service in Jackson. Northern Mississippi will be sunny with a high near 100. Heat index values as high as 110. Tonight will be partly cloudy with a chance of showers and thunderstorms and lows in the mid-70s. Central Mississippi, sunny with a high near 101 and heat index values as high as 112. Tonight will be partly cloudy with a chance of showers and thunderstorms and lows in the mid-70s. Southern Mississippi will be sunny with a chance of afternoon showers and thunderstorms. Highs will be in the 90s with heat index values as high as 109. Tonight will be partly cloudy with a low around 80. 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
12: Good morning from the Mississippi Power Weather Center. We are expecting another hot day in South Mississippi. Almost into a full week now of this heat wave. A heat advisory will be going into effect around 11 a.m. Our rain chance a little higher today. 40% between 1 and 6 p.m. Partly cloudy skies expected tonight with a slight chance of rain after midnight and a low of 79. From the Mississippi Power Weather Center, I'm Patty Steele.

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1: 97.9 CPR Rocks, a WTF Morning Show. And I was thinking, what a beautiful city we live in, Gulfport, Mississippi. And you actually live in D'Iberville,
2: yeah.
1: But that's where our studios are in Gulfport, right off Highway 49 next to the Walmart.
2: Mm-hmm.
1: And you know, when you go into cities that have a lot of graffiti?
2: I love that.
1: Do you?
2: Yeah.
1: So there was a tunnel that goes from in North Carolina in Raleigh.
2: Okay.
1: That went from the Main Street Hillsboro underneath one of the roads.
2: Yeah.
1: It was a tunnel. It wasn't huge, long. Probably about from this end to that end.
2: Mm-hmm.
1: I don't know how many feet that is, but it's where students go and everything. And they called it the graffiti wall, where
2: okay.
1: you could go in. And if you were an aspiring graffiti artist, or if you had a graffiti addiction and didn't want to get arrested,
2: yeah,
1: you can graffiti the inside of the wall.
2: Is that how, what is that alley here in Gulfport? Don't they have that Cash Alley?
1: Oh, do they?
2: Is that, well, and I remember this because at one point I went down there for something and I took my daughter. My daughter is really, really good at drawing.
1: Okay.
2: And she did a small little you know, picture size square of a painting that she did, and it has stayed there for years. Now, I don't know if it's still there.
1: Wow.
2: But it stayed there for 3 years.
1: That's cool.
2: Now, it may be covered up now, but I love that because I'm from Louisiana. There's a lot of graffiti.
1: Yeah.
2: Everything is tagged. Trains are tagged. Walls are tagged. Businesses. Yep. I mean, you get the whole side of buildings that people are graffiti. But I also enjoy when I go to Pensacola, they have Graffiti Bridge.
1: Okay,
2: where local artists go and they'll do their own thing there.
1: That's pretty cool that it lasted for 3 years. That means something.
2: Yeah, yeah. It was there for a while. Yeah.
1: I always wanted to try my hand at graffiti, and I might have an opportunity because I saw some as I drove in this morning right across the street.
2: Okay.
1: It was pretty big. It was
2: yeah.
1: Did you happen to see it?
2: No.
1: It's right over here. You probably see it through that window.
2: Oh, okay.
1: But it looked pretty good. Looked like a
2: yeah.
1: very aspiring artist.
2: Does it say WTF Morning Show?
1: Well, I'm thinking, you know, we can work on something
2: now,
1: like that.
2: Now, okay, let me ask you this. Now, how do you, when it comes to, because this is spray paint, right?
1: It is spray paint, yeah.
2: I can't even spray paint something that goes in my house without it running.
1: Oh, it's an art.
2: So
1: yeah.
2: It's something you really have to practice before you get good at it.
1: So I did find when I started doing some spray painting, they have nozzles.
2: So made for these things?
1: You can pop off the regular white nozzle.
2: Okay.
1: And then they have a pack of 10 that have wide spray, pinpoint spray, a splatter spray. So
2: there's an art to this.
1: Yeah, yeah. They are art supplies, and they have art spray paint.
2: I say we go do that to our boss's office.
1: Oh, that'd
2: we'll
1: be
2: just
1: so cool.
2: we'll tag the hell out of it and then let him figure out what it says.
1: Oh, that's a good idea.
2: Yeah.
1: That's one thing I don't mind when the train bars go
2: the
1: down.
2: Art?
1: I'm like, well, let me see. Is it like a little free art show? It's like a drive-up art show, like a drive-in movie theater. I get to sit there, put it in park, turn off the car, and just sit and watch the art fly by.
2: I will say, last Wednesday, I was on my way to Hattiesburg to my mom's final day up there. And they had a whole Scooby-Doo mural on the side of the train. It was one of the coolest ones I've seen.
1: That is cool.
2: Yeah.
1: Do you, so if you like that, you've heard of Banksy?
2: Uh-uh.
1: He is a street artist.
2: Okay.
1: That has eluded his identity for many, many years.
2: Really?
1: And nobody knows who he is. If you look it up on Netflix or wherever, streaming, there's a lot of documentaries about him. And
2: really?
1: It is so cool because the way people try to figure out
2: who he is.
1: Yeah,
2: is it a she or a he?
1: Nobody
2: knows.
1: Wouldn't
2: that not be
1: a
2: great thing? Is that everybody assumes it's a he and it might be a she?
1: So he's got that signature and he's got you got to look him up. He's got great art. You can't not know that it's a Banksy.
2: Yeah.
1: So he's got that signature thing going on. And and he's all over the world.
2: Oh, okay.
1: So you could see a Banksy go up
2: in
1: London. And then 2 days later, there's another Banksy up in Seattle.
2: What?
1: Right. And they were like, is this some super rich dude? So they narrowed it down. They're like, then in Belgium, there's a Banksy. And then in Mexico, there's a Banksy. And they're like, what is going on?
2: Is there a fun travel fund for this person?
1: You know, and somebody took a guess How could that be possible?
2: Yeah.
1: Unless he was in a band.
2: Oh.
1: And he was touring.
2: Yeah.
1: You know?
2: And that's kind of cool.
1: I was like, oh, that's a good one.
2: So our version of CPR spray tagging is me just putting our CPR sticker on everybody's band's boxes. That's what I do. I started tagging their boxes.
1: I put them on cars.
2: Oh.
1: So then they can get, the flock cameras can identify them.
2: Yeah.
1: Other CPR listener.
2: Hmm.
1: Hell yeah, Dina.
2: Hell yeah, Dan.
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1: 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Good morning from the Traffic One Traffic Center. 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

0: 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Good morning. Just shy of 7 a.m. Just shy of 7 a.m. And it's going to be just shy of 100 degrees today. And a lot of things are shy. Your sister was shy and at the prom, and she was just shy of getting pregnant. You should have protected her better, Jimmy. So you're a lucky guy that your sister is okay. Yeah, just shy of a lot of things. Dina's going to be heading in. Tic Tac is, I think he took off. He's going to be out today. And due to the anesthesia of his new teeth. But he's doing good. I don't think he regrets it. No, I know he doesn't regret it. His teeth look awesome. But enough teeth talk. What do we got going on today? We'll stick around and find out.
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0: 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Is it still okay as a society to lie when you have a possible symptom?
1: Yes.
0: Just what you did. Is it?
1: Oh, yeah, yeah. A little white lie.
0: People.
1: That's what we call them, right?
0: Yeah. But I mean, is it?
1: Well, I could have lied to you. I didn't.
0: You could have. Yeah. And I was going to hold it from you.
1: So we were going to hold it from each other.
0: Yeah.
1: Just in case.
0: Yeah.
1: Because it could be absolutely nothing.
0: Probably.
1: Yeah. We're going to go with it. But
0: we're a little paranoid.
1: I'm not a snorer, right? I'm not the person. I don't sleep with my mouth open. I do breathe through my nose. But I'm kind of curious on, did I sleep with my mouth open last night? Was I snoring? Because why is my throat a little sore? I'm not understanding this. What's going on?
0: But not the esophagus where you swallow. It's like the roof.
1: Yeah.
0: Like almost in the sinus area.
1: Yeah. What is that?
0: What's going on with that? I haven't had it

0: four until last night.
1: Okay.
0: And I was like, wait a minute.
1: So mine was also started. Yeah.
0: Am I getting sick? And what do you, is there a thought that immediately goes through your mind when you feel a symptom that possibly could be?
1: I immediately think about you and Tic Tac. Even though Tic Tac's not here today, I immediately think, like, I don't want it, because it's like a snowball effect.
0: Yeah,
1: like,
0: yeah.
1: Well, they say crap runs downhill.
0: Uh-huh.
1: So if I get too close to you, or I'm touching door handles, or I'm to everything, yeah. I think about everything.
0: Yeah, I think it goes right to who was it?
1: Oh, who did it initially?
0: It's a game of Clue.
1: And we
0: for
1: try
0: me.
1: To narrow it down here.
0: And I think I kind of.
1: You did want, kind of.
0: Yeah, because they're.
1: Because before that, we were fine.
0: And I love this. Some water went down the wrong pipe.
1: Yeah.
0: You have one pipe.
1: Yeah, there's only one.
0: And it's scratchy.
1: Yeah.
0: You got scratchy pipes. But I don't know what it is. So the last night, I had a little stuffy nose, and this medicine I take. It stuffs my nose. It's just a weird side effect. And so have you ever tried this Afrin?
1: No.
0: Nose spray? I have not either.
1: Okay.
0: And so the doctor was like, yeah, try some Afrin, but only do it for 2 days.
1: Yeah.
0: See if it works.
1: Well, okay. There's restrictions on it?
0: I don't know.
1: Okay.
0: I mean, is it addictive?
1: Only 2 days.
0: Can you make meth? But last night I went, and I don't do nose sprays.
1: Yeah.
0: But it immediately blocked up, like, all of a sudden, and I go, man, that just totally did the opposite of what it was supposed to do.
1: Wow.
0: 10 minutes later, it
1: wide open.
0: Felt like my nose was off my head. Like air was like, when I was breathing in, it was like from.
1: So you were on the top of a mountain breathing the freshest air you could eat.
0: And
1: wow.
0: I was like, oh my God. So that's what I attributed to the roof on the top of the soreness. But I was like, yeah, it's
1: but
0: just.
1: But is it okay today?
0: The soreness?
1: Yeah.
0: No.
1: Well, you know what I woke up and read? Let me tell you the two things that are going around, Dan.
0: Oh, my God.
1: And you're going to absolutely love this as much as I loved reading it this morning.
0: Okay. Here we go.
1: COVID.
0: Damn.
1: And strep throat.
0: Damn. Double damn.
1: You know how it is when school starts back? It spreads. That's what's going on. So from what the entire coast is saying, they either have COVID or they have strep.
0: So somebody came in the studio and I was like, because I noticed it immediately.
1: We do.
0: You know, and she said a few, he said a few things. I'm sorry. I meant he.
2: What?
0: And then when I had a doctor's appointment yesterday and the nurse was like, and I went.
1: Even the nurse.
0: Yeah. And I was like, why did she come into work? And then we had a guest over for dinner last night. And they were like, my nose is running.
1: And
0: I'm like, damn you people.
1: Stay at home.
0: Yeah. What are we going to do, Dina?
1: We're going to pass strip around.
0: Okay.
1: Let's go lick all the doorknobs.
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0: Here come 97.9 CPR rocks the WTF morning show. 7:17. This thing's about aggravating right here. All right. So, do you ever get envious, maybe, or jealous of the stars?
1: Like the ones in the sky, or the ones that are ODing?
0: I guess I should have specified, like Tom Holland in Spider-Man. Did you see that?
1: I have not seen the new Spider-Man, but I would like to hang out with Zendaya. I think she'd be pretty cool.
0: Yeah.
1: So I get a little jelly.
0: I would too. And for one, and people that say it's not about the money.
1: Yeah, it's a little about the money. Yeah.
0: The people that have money are like, it's not about the money. Yes, it is.
1: It is actually a little about the money.
0: Yeah. Tom Holland, Spider-Man, Brand New Day, $100 million he made from that movie.
1: Wow.
0: It's called Spidey the Brand New Day, or as he calls it, a brand new Spider-Man, brand new house, brand new Ferrari, brand new life. But I mean, $100 million.
1: Now, you went and watched that?
0: Yeah.
1: What was your, what's your opinion?
0: You know, I don't mind the Marvel.
1: Okay.
0: I prefer Marvel over DC because DC's kind of dark.
1: Yeah.
0: And Marvel's got the funny stuff. You know, they got lines. The galaxy people of the...
1: Guardians of the Galaxy.
0: Okay. Thank you. I've never seen it,
1: but I knew what you were talking about.
0: It's pretty funny. Okay. It's got Chris Pratt in it. And so he's in the... I like the Avengers. So, but I'm not like really into it. I'll see it if somebody wants to see it. No.
1: Okay.
0: No.
1: Now, was Tom Holland, he was Spider-Man?
0: Yeah.
1: How did he do as a Spider-Man character?
0: You know, and that's the other thing, since he's done the Spider-Man from the beginning, the first one that he was in.
1: Oh, so he's done this multiple times.
0: Oh, yeah.
1: Okay, I don't know. I stopped whenever... James Franco was Green Goblin's son, or what Green Goblin. I haven't watched one past that.
0: Okay. I think that was it Tobey Maguire?
1: Yeah. Okay. I haven't seen anything since Tobey.
0: So when Tom Holland came on, he is like in high school.
1: Okay.
0: And I just don't, I mean, you know, kids may love him and stuff, but to me, he's just a bratty, stupid kid.
1: Yeah. Okay.
0: And it's not likable to me. I'm like, man. You know, so there's that. And so I'm not really into it, but I will watch it. It's mildly entertaining. But I mean, $100 million. And I helped.
1: You did. That's what I was going to say is like you went and watched this. So how do you feel about contributing to his vacation home in like Maui?
0: Yeah.
1: You know?
0: I kind of do. So we were talking about...
1: Because him and Zendaya, they're married now, right?
0: Man, that's crazy.
1: So, like, happy wife, happy life. He's got to buy her stuff.
0: So they were in the earlier movies together.
1: Oh,
0: yeah,
1: okay.
0: As high school sweethearts and stuff. Not sweethearts, but they were in high school. Another one contributing to...

0: I'm a huge fan of Marilyn Manson.
1: So that means you'll be going to the show in October, right, Dan?
0: So I'll be contributing to his stuff.
1: Okay.
0: And I found out he wears, is it R-E-D-R-E-R-D clothing?
1: Oh, I don't know.
0: This clothing line, it's a limited thing. I didn't know.
1: Did
0: I knew it existed. I did. And they were like, what are you wearing, Marilyn? And he goes, EDR, all EDR. Anyway.
1: Really?
0: So I looked it up, and it's a line, this guy, 2012. Anyway, how much do you think? Can I throw out the guessing game?
1: Oh, wait, so it was only made in 2012? Like, it's all vintage?
0: No. That's when it started.
1: Okay.
0: So it's fairly, I don't know.
1: So he wears, like, the shirts, the jackets, the pants.
0: Shoes, belt.
1: Okay. So are we doing, like, price per piece? Or like?
0: Yeah.
1: Okay.
0: Yeah, so T-shirt.
1: T-shirt, I'm going to say $3,000.
0: Oh, wow. Okay, so you know this stuff.
1: Kind of a little bit. Now, I've never heard of this brand, but if you pay attention to the things that celebrities wear, now, it's good to say that if Marilyn Manson's actually purchasing his things, but teams will send PR packets.
0: Yeah.
1: And I love to see people do hauls on TikTok after they left what the value of the merchandise they were given to wear is.
0: Yeah.
1: And so I like that breakdown. And I'm like, okay, so typically it's like anywhere from $3,000 to $5,000 just for a shirt.
0: Yeah. So this T-shirt.
1: Okay.
0: It looked like it was run over by a freight train, dragged through a garbage. I mean, this thing had holes in it the size of quarters.
1: Yeah.
0: The distressed on the collar was ripped. I wouldn't pay 50 cents for it at the thrift store.
1: Right.
0: You know? And it had this saying on the front, you know, I want marmalade with cold cereal.
1: What?
0: Yeah. Okay. So you got that printed on the front.
1: Yeah.
0: And it's just like
1: I said.
0: Who the
1: hell says marmalade?
0: I know. And it's going to show your fat and the...
1: His nipple pokes through one of the holes.
0: Yeah, exactly.
1: Okay.
0: And $1,100 for that one.
1: Okay.
0: The belt, I thought, well, all right, maybe there's a $800... $2,700 for a belt. Okay, it's got a little silver in it, you know, and it's got like Corinthian leather.
1: Ooh.
0: But I mean, the whole outfit, you know, it's like $10,000
1: just to wear.
0: And you look homeless. I don't know what the look is. I swear to God, there's rips in the pants.
1: I'm
0: sounding like an old man. I guess you can get away with it when you're... But when it comes down to it, I don't think it's old.
1: Now, does he have a stylist?
0: Jealous.
1: Do you think he has a stylist, or do you think he does it himself?
0: Marilyn Manson?
1: Yeah.
0: Yeah, he does it. No. I think he's got somebody doing it for him.
1: Okay. Yeah. I'm curious about that. We'll have to ask him if we ever get the chance.
0: But, like, super nice guy.
1: Is he?
0: Yeah. And he's smart. And he's well-spoken.
1: I've heard he's not a super nice guy.
0: Really? Not on stage. Not during the shows.
1: But behind the scenes?
0: You know what? I'm kind of making this up. This is what I wish he was, a nice guy in my head.
1: Oh, okay. Well, maybe we can find out when he comes to New Orleans in October.
0: Yeah, we will.
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3: Good morning from the Traffic One Traffic Center. Traffic moving along smoothly. We are all clear. No accidents, no major congestion to report right now. 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From the Traffic One Traffic Center, I'm Patty Steele.
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1: Yep, and her name is Betty.
0: So when you hear a moo on the radio,
1: that means CPR is giving away something.

0: 97.9 CPR rocks. That's 3 days grace. They're going to be in concert October 23rd at the Mississippi Coast Coliseum with I Prevail, the funeral portrait for their Alien Nation tour. And looking forward to that. Of course, everybody always says it. Y'all going to give away more tickets?
1: Of course we will. Yeah. Eventually.
0: We give away tickets to everything. I think the next show coming up
1: is the 29th of this month. You got the Pretty Reckless. It'll be in New Orleans.
0: At the House of Blues.
1: That's right. And then in September, there's a show going on. Was it 3 days? Not 3 days, Grace.
0: Seven Dust.
1: That's right.
0: Theory of a Dead Man. Your fiance. Did he break it off? Did you break it off?
1: As far as I know, I think we're still engaged.
0: Okay.
1: You know, he did say we would never get married. He doesn't believe in the whole marriage thing. I think I could change his mind.
0: Is it an institution? And why do people still look at it like...
1: I say we go back to trading people for goats and farmland. And
0: Yeah. I mean, but if
1: I'll give you three sheep for your used daughter.
0: Oh, I like that.
1: At least you get three sheep.
0: Yeah, yeah.
1: And you're getting away with from the bratty kid.
0: If I had a daughter that I was going to be, I would want something like a giraffe.
1: Would you?
0: Yeah, I mean, I can't do anything with it, but, you know, at least it has a higher trade value, right?
1: I think so.
0: Yeah. Giraffe.
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2: Good morning from the Mississippi Power Weather Center, moving into day 6 of the heat wave. A heat advisory will be going into effect today around 11 a.m. Our heat index values are expected to be as high as 110 degrees today. Our rain chance a little higher, though. A 40% chance of afternoon showers and thunderstorms. Partly cloudy skies tonight with a low of 79. Hot again for Thursday. We're expecting another heat advisory with daytime high temps in the upper 90s. From the Mississippi Power Weather Center, I'm Patty Steele.
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0: 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Double D's. Double D's. In the house.
1: Yeah. I'm only partially here.
0: What? I was about to say, what time is it? It's 7:48. Is it Wednesday?
1: Unfortunately, yeah.
0: Okay. I lost my
1: days. I would
0: like
1: it a lot more if I woke up today and it was Friday.
0: Yeah.
1: But nope, here we are. Yep. Just the middle of the week, the speed bump.
0: Just kind of like
1: that we call Wednesday.
0: You know, and it's bad to hit a speed bump when you know
1: when you're going 50 miles an hour.
0: And your shocks and what are those things called? The CVG joints.
1: Yeah, yeah.
0: Those joints that are every time you hit a bump, your car goes pff, pff. Yeah, and here comes a speed bump. So we're talking about being envious of people that that have money.
1: Yeah.
0: But we're going to shift gears for a minute. So they came across a poll. 10 acts that count as cheating.
1: Uh-oh.
0: Yeah. So you think when somebody says cheating, it's cut and dry. We know what you did. You cheated on me.
1: Okay.
0: And then it's like,
1: but do you consider all the things leading up to the actual act of cheating to be cheating too?
0: And that's what the big poll was about. So keep an ongoing flirtatious text conversation with somebody. 41% of people agreed that is cheating.
1: Yeah.
0: This is one. It's hard to argue.
1: Yeah.
0: If you're flirting and texting, but what if you're like on the phone talking to them and you're just like. But again, what is
1: okay,
0: flirting?
1: Okay, Dan. Okay.
0: Okay.
1: Keep in mind, Mrs. Dan might be listening to this,
0: oh,
1: right?
0: Oh, she's listening.
1: Okay, so you have a coworker. Okay, let's say you have a coworker named Tiffany. There's nobody here that works, you know, there's no Tiffany here.
0: Hey, Tiffany, but, have you met her? She's new. She's in HR. Yeah.
1: Okay,
0: let's role play.
1: You're texting her.
0: Mm-hmm. Hey, Tiffany.
1: That turns into phone calls.
0: Okay.
1: She's calling just to check in on you.
0: Hey,
1: it's flirty.
0: Girl. Yeah, do you have that
1: You're
0: thing?
1: Flirting back a little bit.
0: Oh, you're really funny on the show
1: Mrs.
0: this
1: Dan's
0: morning.
1: Mrs. Dan's going to be okay with that?
0: No.
1: Oh, okay. Okay. Now, that's what I was wondering. I'm like, now, do you and Mrs. Dan have an understanding of, like, you know you're not going to cheat. You don't have ever anything to worry about. So she would be okay with you having these random phone calls with Tiffany or these random text messages with Tiffany that say may seem a little flirty. Not that you have the intentions of sleeping with Tiffany, but they are flirty and you can tell by reading them that maybe Tiffany might be interested, but you're not.
0: Oh.
1: You're with Mrs. Dan.
0: Yeah. And then does it depend on, look, I'm all stuttering. I got all nervous because of
1: Dan,
0: Tiffany.
1: Do not beat him when he gets home. Tiffany does not exist. But, you know, it's like, it is all about, I think, perception also, because you could have absolutely no interest in Tiffany and you're just being a good coworker. And there's nothing wrong. We all mix and mingle here in this building, right? Danielle comes down here. I talk to her husband, Josh.
0: Yeah.
1: We are all, it's a weird, twisted family.
0: Together.
1: Yes.
0: Yeah.
1: But at the end of the day, if one of them is being a little flirty with you, and maybe you don't really recognize it, but you're still trying to hold off that, you know, coworker experience, would you get in trouble? Would Mrs. Dan be like, hey, nip it in the bud? Let's cut it out.
0: I think, so I had to call this pharmacy to, so it's like one of these online pharmacy things.
1: Yeah.
0: And I don't know what it is about being funny. So the lady's like, I can totally help you with that. And she was just all about, you know, and I had her on speakerphone. And I'm like,

0: like, oh, you can't. That would be fantastic. And I'm like, fantastic.
1: Hang up.
0: I said something, and she started laughing. And then
1: she's trying to giggle you out of your boxers, Dan.
0: And then I'm like, because I had no idea who she was.
1: Okay.
0: Never seen her. She lives somewhere, and I don't even know.
1: Idaho.
0: You know? Yeah. Idaho. And she's like, how's the weather there? And I'm like, oh, it's hot. You know? And then we're singing, and I say something else, and she's like, ha, you're hilarious. And I'm going through, and I'm in the garage walking out of my car. And
1: I would have walked by and hung your phone up.
0: My wife's like, who are you talking to? And I'm like, it's the lady from the pharmacy.
1: Yeah.
0: And she was like, yeah.
1: Okay, yeah, Mr. Funny Man.
0: You weren't talking to her. You were flirting. And I go, is that what flirting is? And then she just walked away. Like, don't be stupid.
1: Yeah.
0: But I'm kind of dumb. Okay. Kind of dumb. I don't know those things.
1: You know?
0: Like when you're like, all I hear is a laugh. And I'm like, all right.
1: Yeah.
0: This is a good audience.
1: This is set to tell. Yeah.
0: You know, so I think it can be mistaken. But the list goes on. Maintaining a dating app.
1: Oh, like a Tinder or
0: just
1: a Grindr.
0: Just look. Just keeping it up to see if I'm, is that keeping your options open?
1: That's right, ladies. Check to see if your man has a Grindr.
0: Yeah.
1: You can never be too sure.
0: It took me a second. Yeah. I was thinking Tinder. You said Grindr. Keeping somebody under your phone is a fake name. Absolutely a red flag. If you do that.
1: You got to go.
0: Oh.
1: You got to go. Why is Domino's calling you at 2 a.m.?
0: So this guy has his phone. It was a little bit. He has his phone and his phone is ringing and his wife grabs it and she runs it over to him and goes, who's Tiffany? And he goes, it's Mark. And she goes, it says Tiffany right here. And she goes, hello, Tiffany. And he goes, hey, it's Mark. And he goes, why did you put it under? Why did you put Mark's name under Tiffany? And he said, well, if I put Mark's on there, you wouldn't have handed me the phone.
1: Oh. So
0: she was looking at his phone and grabbed it so he didn't have to get out of the chair.
1: Oh.
0: I was like, that's a genius idea.
1: But you could have had your phone thrown at you. You got to be careful, sir.
0: Yeah, you could have lost an eye or something.
1: Yeah.
0: Oh, God. Here's your boy.
1: Yeah.
0: He's non-committed.
1: Not a non-committal fiance. We love that.
0: Yeah, we got to find out where he's going to be touring next. I think it's somewhere. It's Theory of a Dead Man on CPR.

0: And now another behind-the-scenes CPR little-known fun fact.
1: A whopping 97% of the CPR staff does not know how to read.
0: I mean, read.

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1: Wow. I wish we could keep the mics on all the time.
2: Yeah. Well, I was just explaining to Dan that us women are fortune tellers.
1: Yeah, yeah.
2: Because I was explaining like how I was telling Dan that I have a girlfriend going through a situation right now about her fiance or boyfriend, whatever the hell they are. He's friends with a coworker, which is a woman, and they, you know, they'll carpool. And not just them two, they carpool and go do things and whatever for like lunch offices and, you know, blah, blah, blah.
1: Yeah. Innocent enough?
2: Yeah, you would think.
1: Yeah.
2: But the wives, we are wives, girlfriend, women as a whole, we are fortune tellers. And we are here to tell you that in the future, you may die.
1: Yeah.
2: If you go have that lunch or that coffee break with your coworker.
1: Yeah.
2: Now, I'm not threatening you.
1: Right, right.
2: Because I'm not crazy or anything, but I'm just telling you. An accident may happen upon your arrival back at home if I find out you went and had coffee with your lady coworker.
1: Yeah.
2: That's how women are. We're all crazy a little bit.
1: I think there's
2: protective or jealous, whatever you want to call it. Jealous, crazy, protective, fortune tellers. It's all the same.
1: So is a little bit of jealousy, just a little bit.
2: Yeah.
1: Healthy in a relationship.
2: I think it is too, because you got to be smart. You got to stay on top of your game, because you know other people are a threat, whether you like it or not. We do live in a society of cheating is

0: one swipe away. It's a phone click away. And whenever we were growing up, we didn't have cell phones. We didn't have all of this cheating readily available.
1: No, we had to.
0: You had to work for it. You had to, if you were going to cheat, man, you had to, you know, you had to really.
1: I was about to say, we had to.
0: Yeah.
1: Well, not me. We didn't have to. Men. Yeah.
0: But yeah, men and women. I mean, but this day and age, you're a Facebook message away from a whole new relationship.
1: Wow. Yeah, I didn't even think about that.
0: So it's easier right now to, I would say it's harder right now to maintain relationships. So you are in a very long relationship. You were married. How long have y'all been married?
1: Oh my gosh.
0: Yeah, yeah.
1: So, yeah.
0: Life partner, yeah. Essentially.
1: 26 years.
0: And you better keep that, Dan.
1: Well, yeah. Well, at this point.
0: Y'all are locked in. It's for.
1: Yeah. What do you got, you know?
0: Yeah.
1: Yeah. So we've gotten upset. This is probably 5 years ago.
0: Okay.
1: 6 years ago. Was probably the last time we really got upset with each other over something stupid.
0: Yeah. You know,
1: it was absolutely ridiculous. And it was like, well, yeah, dude, you know. I
0: threatened to beat up a band member.
1: Oh, really?
0: Yeah, over y'all. I'm not even a part of y'all's relationship.
1: Oh, that's right. Yeah.
0: And I was going to beat up a band member for flirting with Mrs. Dan.
1: Yeah. So we were like, I was like, I'm done. And she was like, I'm done too.
0: Yeah.
1: And,
0: we're done.
1: And she goes, she said this, and it hit so hard. She goes, you go find better.
0: I can't.
1: I walked out the garage, and I opened the car door, and I shut the car door, and I was like, you know what? And I came back in laughing. I go, you know, I can't find better.
0: I go, you should have walked out, walked back in, and grabbed her and be like, fine, I found it.
1: But it's true. It's like, you know, after that many years, you're like, you're locked in. It's like there's nothing that you don't know, nothing to get. And
0: y'all
1: sure
0: fart
1: as hell
0: in front of each other.
1: Oh my God. I'll tell you what happened.
0: Once you fart in front of your partner, you're never leaving. You can never leave because then the rest of the world knows you fart.
1: She's going to get mad at me.
0: Okay.
1: She's going to get mad. So I apologize in advance, honey, but it was really, really funny. And we have one of those stand-up fans.
0: Yeah, yeah.
1: And it's blowing onto the bed, right?
0: Yeah.
1: So apparently I was woken up by click, click, click, click, click. So I open my eyes.
0: Yeah.
1: And it's completely dark. I just see this shadow figure.
0: Okay.
1: Standing up, which appears to be in front of the fan.
0: Yeah.
1: And I hear click, click. She's trying to adjust it because it went off.
0: Okay. Yeah.
1: And the fan's blowing and click, click, click.
0: Yeah.
1: And then I hear, I said, did you just fart in front of the fan that was blowing on me? So she goes, I thought you were asleep. I said, that doesn't matter. It doesn't matter if you thought I was asleep. She started, we were crying laughing because, you know, she just couldn't hold it. She was doing a thing.
0: Yeah, she's busy. She's a working woman.
1: Yeah, and I had to adjust the fan. Suddenly a fart came on.
0: And that's how you got pink eye.
1: Oh, my God.
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0: Bennett for Super Talk Mississippi News, brought to you by Mama Justice. If you've been injured and need legal representation, call Mama Justice for a free consultation at 662-883-6262. This year, the Mississippi High School Activities Association adopted a new standard to keep students safe in the heat. They're using the wet bulb globe temperature to determine whether or not students should be outdoors. Dr. Derek Burgess is a board-certified orthopedic surgeon and sports medicine specialist.
1: It incorporates not only the surface temperature, but also humidity. And then it mixes together to give you the wet bulb temperature, which is a better measure of the impact of the temperature on your body.
0: 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Football equipment can trap body heat and interfere with the body's ability to cool itself through evaporation.
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0: A recent poll suggests that fewer adults are gambling. Fox Business's Ashley Webster has that story.
4: A Gallup poll shows 45% of respondents had taken part in one or more forms of gambling over the past year, but that's down from 64% a decade ago and 63% back in 2007. 31% said they buy state lottery tickets. 14% say they had been to a casino. 7% had bet on professional sports. The poll comes as we've seen a rise in prediction market platforms like Polymarket, which allows people to place money on the outcomes of multiple events, from elections to wars to sports. Now, prediction markets claim they are different from traditional gambling.
0: The percentage of Americans who say gambling is morally acceptable has dropped from 67% in 2016 to 57%.
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3: From the Mississippi Power Weather Center, another heat wave today. Our heat index value should be near 110 degrees. Not an extreme heat advisory today, just a heat advisory between 11 a.m. and 8 p.m. Our rain chances higher this afternoon at 40%. From the Mississippi Power Weather Center, I'm Patty Steele.
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3: Yeah.
4: It's a WTF morning show.
3: In case you need a confirmation.
4: Yeah. We got a text line. It's 388-CPR1. That's 388-2771. And a couple of texts came in from earlier.
3: Oh. What'd they say?
4: Afrin? That stuff I used?
3: I don't know. I've never used it.
4: Highly addictive, according to our listeners. I don't know what that means. Like, I need it? Well, I end up buying Afrin on the back alley here over at the...
3: Now, I have a story about this Afrin stuff you speak of, but it was... And I believe I told you this story before. Maybe I didn't. But a friend of mine went to Vegas, had the shot in his...
4: That part?
3: In his area.
4: Okay.
3: And to get it down... They gave him a shot of Afrin.
4: Oh.
3: And they said within like 2-3 minutes, it was down.
4: Open
3: down,
4: up.
3: Boy. Down.
4: So did you have to put the nozzle in?
3: Oh, I wasn't there.
4: Okay.
3: But I don't understand why you would inject something in your nose.
5: Mm-hmm. Yeah.
3: For sinus clarity.
5: Open it up.
3: Yeah. And then how you would inject that in your pee-pee.
4: Mm. Medicine's weird.
3: It is very weird.
5: You know, I went to the doctor yesterday, and they did a CT scan of my sinuses.
3: Okay.
5: And the doctor,
3: yeah,
5: the guy who went to medical school for 15 years or whatever,
3: yep,
5: the expert in his field.
3: Yeah, he'd be like, I don't know what's going on in there, but
5: yeah. and he's like,
3: maybe you should see a doctor.
5: Looks like, yeah, basically.
3: Yeah.
5: But it was worse than that, because he's looking at it, and he goes, it looks like your sinuses here are really jammed up, and you looks like you have a chronic sinus infection. And then he shows me the picture of the CT scan.
3: Okay.
5: And starts pointing at stuff.
3: Like you're supposed to.
5: Like, come on, man.
3: Yeah, yeah.
5: None of that was on my GED.
3: Well, I can tell from the stuffy nose that I have issues going. You know what I'm saying? Like, you're looking at it. You're trying to now see what a doctor sees. And you're like, did I even need to come see you? I self-diagnosed at home.
5: It's like if you go to take your car to get worked on.
3: Yeah.
5: And I've had this happen before. Okay. And the mechanic's like, come here, take a look at this. See, what happened is your fuel line, I don't know what you're pointing
3: at.
5: You can have it in parts. See, this here, I don't know.
3: You can 100% lie to me.
5: Yeah, yeah. Just don't even, don't even pretend.
3: Do I even have sinuses at this point? How do I know that's a sinus cavity?
5: Right, exactly.
3: How do I know?
5: That could be my groin. That could be a hernia.
3: I think that now makes you a doctor.
5: Yeah. I think
3: once the doctor sits down and explains to you, this is your sinus study, your ear, nose, and throat, Dr. Dan.
5: I studied with the best.
3: That's right. Dr. Dan.
5: Yeah. And now
3: he takes all forms of insurance.
5: Now I'm addicted to Afrin.
3: Except yours.
5: Oh. Here we go. A little bit of Clutch. They're going to be in concert in New Orleans. Somebody said, are we giving away tickets? I don't know, but...
3: We'll find out.
5: What would a Wookiee do?
3: Oh.
5: Here it is, 97.9 CPR Rocks.

0: 97.9 CPR rocks. A little bit of Clutch this morning. Somebody asked about it.
1: Well, and that's then, good. Look at you playing. You're taking requests. Is this the All Request Breakfast Show?
0: You know what?
1: And I
0: shouldn't have done that because Scott's got the All Request Lunch at noon. And you can text in your request.
1: You know, the other day I text Scott during the All Request Lunch, and I was like, play some Fiona Apple.
0: Oh, did he?
1: Nope.
0: Mm-mm. But is rock changing?
1: Is it? Because rock's always kind of been rock. And it's like, how do you describe that from Aquanet to skinny jeans? I think rock is aging.
0: Yeah. So, not that MTV is relevant anymore. Thanks for the text to bring this to our attention.
1: Uh-oh.
0: But Madonna leads the 2026 MTV Music Video Awards nomination, followed by Taylor Swift.
1: Still a thing?
0: Yeah, I did not know this.
1: Mm-mm.
0: But interesting enough, the pop star has been nominated in every decade of her musical career. She has 19 competitive MTV VMA wins.
1: This is Taylor Swift?
0: This is Madonna.
1: Oh.
0: Mm-hmm.
1: Oh. I kind of quit paying attention to Madonna when she stopped wearing pearl necklaces and she started dating like a 20-year-old dude. I was like, come on.
0: Yeah.
1: Yeah. You know?
0: Eminem.
1: Okay.
0: He's the lead male artist for
1: Eminem?
0: With 15 wins at the VMAs.
1: What? He's still making music?
0: Yeah. It's good. I want to hear like Slipknot. You know, I want to hear new Slipknot stuff. I'm a little on the harder genre of music.
1: Yeah, I think the last time I paid attention to an award ceremony

0: ceremony was whenever like Britney Spears and Christina Aguilera kissed each other or whoever that was on the stage. Like I was young.
1: Oh.
0: And I think music was, it was cool then.
1: Yeah.
0: The awards. Yeah, because like you had Eminem and Fred Durst were still showing up to award ceremonies and they would be like, F you on the stage and they'd walk off with their popcorn trophy thing. And then, you know, awards, that's whenever you were allowed to be your artist. Like you never knew what was going to fly out of your artist's mouth.
1: Yeah.
0: Back then, whether, because you had Eminem who was super controversial.
1: Oh, yeah.
0: And he didn't like Tom Green. And you know how, you remember Tom Green? He was also a freaking cuckoo for Cocoa Puffs.
1: He, you know, I think that's really him.
0: Yeah, I think so,
1: too. I don't think that was an act.
0: Yeah, I don't think so, either.
1: I remember Eminem on one of the VMAs, Howard Stern came down on a wire.
0: Yeah.
1: He was flying down on a wire.
0: Okay.
1: And he was a superhero fart man.
0: Yes.
1: And his butt went right into Eminem's face.
0: Yeah. And I remember that. I watched that. It was live. Yeah.
1: Yeah. Eminem was like, this ain't cool, man. You don't put your butt in my face.
0: Yeah, my bum.

0: Don't put your butt in my face.
1: Yeah, my bum is on your lips.
0: Yeah,
1: my bum is on your lips.
0: I love ending every break with a laugh. It's a WTF morning show. It's 844-97.9 CPR Rocks.

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1: I just found out my grandfather is addicted to Viagra.
2: That's terrible.
1: No one is taking it harder than my grandmother.
0: Join us again for another dad joke after bedtime.
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3: Thank you.

0: 97.9 CPR rocks the Beastie Boys. I don't know why I said it like that. That was stupid.
1: Well, you were into it. You were feeling it. That's okay.
0: Yeah. Yeah, I like feeling stuff.
1: Yeah.
0: Hey, this was interesting because somebody came up with this, and actually it is a food etiquette. Let me just start over.
1: Okay.
0: Here's what not to order on a work lunch with your boss.
1: Okay.
0: Somebody came up with this. You know, I'm having a difficult time.
1: What are you doing? What's going on?
0: It was that blueberry cough drop. I had it swirling in my mouth while I was trying to talk.
1: Oh.
0: Talk. Do you pronounce the L's in talk?
1: Talk. Nope.
0: Nope.
1: Skip right over it.
0: What a weird thing. So, we've gone to lunch with our boss before.
1: Yeah.
0: And there's somebody that's like, here's the correct etiquette for having lunch with your boss.
1: Okay.
0: So, do you ever go out to eat? Well, according to an etiquette expert who is probably your boss.
1: Okay.
0: This is what not to do. Steer clear of the most expensive items on the menu, including market price specials.
1: Nope.
0: Not happening.
1: What do you mean?
0: Going right to the surf and turf.
1: One of everything.
0: Yeah. Lobster and steak, please.
1: Yeah.
0: How would you like that steak done? I would like it done free.
1: That's right.
0: I would
1: however free comes.
0: And it says don't order things, especially if you don't know the price of it. That's when I'm going to order things. Be careful with alcohol. Drinking too much can lead to conversations.
1: A great time.
0: Yeah, absolutely.
1: It can lead to a raise. Don't sell yourself short here, people. Your boss could be like, you know what? You already got cool enough to be invited to the work dinner.
0: Right.
1: Sell yourself.
0: Yeah.
1: Like, you see how much cooler I am than Jeff?
0: Yeah, do some shots.
1: Yeah, let's
0: Jeff
1: take some
0: ain't doing shots.
1: Yeah. And then, boom, promotion.
0: Stupid Jeff.
1: Or fired. We don't know. It's a gamble.
0: Yeah. See you at the meeting, Jeff.
1: Yeah. That's right.
0: He ain't cool like us. Hey, be careful with alcohol. Then don't order multiple courses if your boss is only ordering one. Forget about it.
1: I don't care what my boss eats.
0: Guess what?
1: I'm hungry. I'm a big girl. You invited me out. You knew I was a big girl.
0: Yeah.
1: You knew I liked appetizers.
0: Yeah.
1: I'm going to order. As a matter of fact, let's get appetizers for the table here, people.
0: You know what I did once?
1: We ordered appetizers for the table.
0: This is a true story.
1: Okay.
0: I said, let me get the steak and lobster.
1: Mm-hmm.
0: And they were like, yes, sir. And I said,
1: was I at this dinner?
0: And you might have been. Let me get the steak and lobster.
1: Mm-hmm.
0: And my wife wasn't with us because they just invited the staff.
1: Oh.
0: And I said, and my wife is at home. So after my meal, can you box another steak and lobster to go?
1: I sure can.
0: Yep.
1: Did
0: two pies? Yeah, they did.
1: Oh.
0: Yeah, nobody said anything.
1: Well, we had a work dinner not too long ago. We went to the Mahoney's.
0: Yeah.

0: And we got some great jokes. It was a great atmosphere. We got some artwork from in the 70s.
1: Yeah.
0: That we got to admire. But the thing that made it even better is it was free.
1: You know what?
0: Food tastes better when it's free, doesn't it?
1: Oh, my God, it tastes good.
0: We passed around crab claws.
1: Yeah.
0: Until we found out, because we thought the main character of this dinner, we thought he liked the fried crab claws.
1: Uh-huh.
0: Turns out he liked the marinated.
1: Okay.
0: And we had been hoarding the marinated an hour into the table.
1: Yeah, yeah.
0: And so halfway through the dinner, we've already got like entrees and, you know, we had drinks. It was a great time.
1: We ordered everything it says not to order.
0: We did everything on this list it says not to do, and we had a great time.
1: It was one of the, I think it goes to show about the company we work for.
0: Yeah.
1: They encourage it. So if you're going out to lunch or dinner with your bosses,
0: and they don't let you order the appetizers. Yeah. I think you need to find a new company.
1: Yeah, be you, especially if it's somebody like Google.
0: Yeah.
1: You know, and we made $1 trillion last year. Don't order the lobster, Jim.
0: Right.
1: Yeah, we're ordering the lobster.
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1: It's weird. I get heated over. Do you get heated over conversations that you have with the thought of stuff that happened in the past?
2: Oh, yeah, absolutely. Because like it's like once you're scorned, doesn't that kind of linger with you for many, many, many years?
1: I'm going to say a lifetime if you're not careful. Because there's some things and they go, you know, here's the best way to handle it. Just let it go.
2: No.
1: And you want to. But you can.
2: Well, I do. I think we do. We let it go for a little while until something happens to trigger it. And you're like, oh, there it is. It's back.
1: Yeah. There it is. There was a guy doing some yard work.
2: Okay.
1: Over at the house.
2: Yeah.
1: And, you know, it was a lot of yard work.
2: Okay.
1: You know, I mean, yeah, I guess technically I could have done it myself, which I do now. But this was many years ago. And the guy's doing the yard work, and I was telling about what I needed done, and he looked at the sign in the front that said alarm company.
2: Yeah.
1: And he said to me, I don't know why this would come out of his mouth. He goes, hey, is that you got alarm hooked up, or is that just a sign to keep people warned? Like, why would you say that?
2: What kind of question is that?
1: Yeah, like, so you're a stranger and you're asking me if I have an alarm system in my house or if I just have a sign to make people think I have an alarm to keep them out.
2: Are you here to rake or rob?
1: Yeah, exactly. Yeah. And I looked at him really weird and I go, well, I guess you could break in and find out.
2: Yeah.
1: But I wouldn't worry about the alarm. I'd worry about getting pew in the face.
2: Yeah.
1: You know, I wouldn't worry about that. And I'd be worried about my Rottweiler named Jesus.
2: Oh.
1: Yeah.
2: I called him Jesus first time I met him. I'm sorry.
1: Oh, yeah. No problem. No problem. Yeah. We did get him from Mexico. So that totally makes sense. I can't go on with that straight face after that. It's 9:12 on CPR.

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0: 97.9 CPR rocks with 3 days grace. They are going to be in concert October 23rd at the Mississippi Coast Coliseum with I Prevail and the Funeral Portrait. It's their Alienation Tour, and we've given away probably roughly somewhere along the lines of 1 billion tickets.
1: Mm-hmm, mm-hmm.
0: So we're going to

0: And we're going to have more to be given away. So just listen for your chance to win. We have a new text line, 388-CPR1. That's 2771. It's also our studio line. Dina and I were talking about sports. We don't talk about sports that much on this show.
1: We don't.
0: And because we don't know a lot about it, I think. At least I don't.
1: No. I know the balls go in the holes.
0: Yeah.
1: In all sports.
0: Is that right?
1: Golf, basketball.
0: Yeah.
1: Everything. The balls just go in the hole.
0: That's right. The only holeless ball is football, but it goes across the line.
1: It goes in the goal.
0: It does go to the goal. That is considered a hole.
1: Right.
0: It's a wide hole.
1: It's a wide hole. I know some of you people have experienced wide holes.
0: So you're not a fan of certain sports, but the one that I don't like the most, mm-hmm. and you came up with a $1 billion idea. I don't mind it watching it.
1: Okay.
0: But live, it's like, you know when styrofoam squeaks against each other?
1: Yeah, yeah.
0: I hate that sound.
1: Okay.
0: And I hate the sound of the shoes on the courts. That just drives me crazy.
1: You know what? And I did say, I said, Dan, you should invent a squeakless shoe. But then I sat here and I thought about it, and I've tried to find a video on YouTube or TikTok or anywhere, and I can't find one. Of a squeakless basketball game.
0: Oh.
1: I think it would be more annoying to go to a squeakless basketball game than to hear this noise. Because can you imagine how quiet it would be in there?
0: Oh, all you would hear just like,
1: Yeah.
0: I'm open.
1: Yeah.
0: Shoot it.
1: Yeah.
0: Jimmy. Nah, I couldn't handle that. That is actually an ambient noise, they called it. Basketball shoe sound effects for 10 hours, if you're into that kind of stuff.
1: So if I want to torture you, I can just tie you up to the studio chair and play that and walk out.
0: Yeah, that would do it.
1: Yeah.
0: Hey, what was the number one search when you were trying to find squeakless basketball shoes?
1: It was squeakless bed frames.
0: Really?
1: Yeah.
0: Is that the tall tale sign that somebody's doing something somewhere? Didn't Forrest Gump do that?
1: Maybe.
0: Yeah, that was pretty good. Call that as a principal. At least you got a good education. Yeah.
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0: 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And it'll be 9:30 in 10 seconds.
1: Yeah.
0: Man, do you watch the clock when you when you're sitting over there?
1: No, it makes it so much worse.
0: Gosh, I do that. I go to this exercise class every once in a while with elderly people.
1: Does that make yourself feel better?
0: It doesn't, because they're more in shape than I am. I swear to God.
1: You know, I went to that, what is it, the natatorium or whatever it was that you told me about?
0: Uh-huh.
1: And them little old ladies in their 70s and 80s are in there doing like back flips and back splashes. And I'm in here like pulling a muscle, lowering myself from the ladder to the water.
0: I was like, this is stupid, man. I'm not going, but there was a free class.
1: Yeah.
0: And they were like,
1: I'm not gonna pass up a free class.
0: You don't. You're like, you know what? It's a group of people. And I got there and I was like, oh,
1: nothing
0: man.
1: Nothing is more encouraging than group fitness, right?
0: But they,
1: if they look over and you're not doing it, then you gotta continuously do it.
0: Yeah. And they hold you accountable. The instructor, the person that is in the center of the room, like, okay, everybody, let's get warmed up. 82 years old.
1: Wow.
0: And I'm trying to keep up.
1: Yeah.
0: And then they start making fun of me.
1: Oh.
0: You know, like,
1: bullied.
0: Try to keep up. I got bullied by the elderly people.
1: Yeah.
0: I don't know what this is all about. And then my wife
1: goes,
0: did
1: it smell like icy hot in there?
0: No, it smells like hard candies.
1: Mm, yeah, those little strawberry ones.
0: Strawberry
1: like butterscotch.
0: Werther's.
1: Mm-hmm.
0: Yeah. And everybody's super, super nice, but, you know, the conversations are kind of weird, you know?
1: Yeah.
0: It's like, where are you from, Dan? I'm like, well, I live in Gulfport. And they're like, what is that? I go, I live in Gulfport. So there's a lot of hollering.
1: Yeah.
0: You know?
1: Yeah.
0: And, but anyway, my point was there's a clock on the other side of the wall that I face. And I'm doing these exercises. And you know what? You, elderly or not, I'm not making fun of it. But when you do, they do squats.
1: Yeah.
0: Like, here it comes. We're going to do some squats.
1: Okay.
0: And we're going to do 40 of them. And you're like, well, all right, man. I mean, if they're 70s and 80s and they're doing them, you know.
1: As a matter of fact, I'll do 50.
0: And then at,
1: you do 40, I'll do 50.
0: After 10, I'm like, uh-oh, I don't know if I could do this.
1: Yeah.
0: After 20, I'm like, golly, how are they doing? And I can't stop because.
1: Yeah, because you can't let these.
0: Yeah. Half their age.
1: Yeah.
0: And I don't want to. And
1: the next
0: I don't
1: day, you're like
0: bullied.
1: Holding on to the wall to sit down and use the bathroom.
0: God,
1: it hurts.
0: Yeah, I don't know how they do it.
1: It hurts your pride and your muscles.
0: Yeah, but it is bad if you're working out to stare at a clock.
1: Yeah,
0: that is one of the worst things. But I got hit on.
1: Did you?
0: Yeah, by an 80-year-old. I think she was. She wasn't 80. She was 84. And she was like,
1: what are you doing?
0: So glad to see you here. And she came over and she wrapped her arm around my waist. And she was all of 5'1".
1: Oh, Dan, what are you doing?
0: She goes, thanks for bringing your husband and telling my wife.
1: Yeah.
0: And then.
1: Oh, your wife was here? You got hit on?
0: In front of my wife. And this little.

0: lady grabbed my tush.
1: She tush grabbed you?
0: She tush grabbed me.
1: She was checking to see if that thing was, if them squats was working.
0: And she was like, I'm so glad you came. And it was so subtle. I was like, well, she didn't mean to do that. And then a little squeeze. And I'm like, would, you know, if you're a little old lady.
1: Dan, she may have went to McIntyre Dentures and had her teeth removed. This could have been a win for you. Retirement pension? Dentures?
0: Do they just do that to make you feel uncomfortable? I mean, because...
1: I think when I'm 80, I'm going to do it just because I can. Because I'll blame it on dementia or something.
0: Yeah, I didn't know that.
1: Yeah.
0: Thought I was patting your head or something.
1: Sorry, my grandma grabs tushes. She's got dementia. And you know what? All is well. Because I have dementia.
0: Yeah.
1: I'm going to start doing it now.
0: Yeah.
1: Yeah. Next concert I go to... grabbing some cheeks.
0: I'm not very attractive to the ladies in the 30s and 40s, but damn it.
1: Them 80-year-olds?
0: I'm George Clooney.
1: Woo!
0: Yeah, here I come.
2: 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October 5th, it's Five Finger Death Punch. 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
3: I'm Kelly Bennett for Super Talk Mississippi News. The Jackson County District Attorney has issued a statement following criticism from the family of Nolan Wells' legal team over how she's handling the investigation into the Ocean Springs teen's death. Angel Myers McElrath released a written statement Tuesday afternoon, again urging patience among the public and stressing that the law doesn't afford her the ability to comment on the intricacies of an active investigation. She said she has no control over information, whether accurate or not, that other parties share. Wells' body was found on Horn Island July 6th, 2 days after he visited the Mississippi Barrier Island with friends to celebrate the 4th of July. For more details on this story and more Mississippi news, log on to supertalk.fm.
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3: Three Republicans, Attorney General Lynn Fitch, Agriculture and Commerce Commissioner Andy Gibson, and former House Speaker Philip Gunn, are already campaigning to be Mississippi's next governor. But at this point, no Democrats have stepped forward. Representative Shaik Taylor is also chair of the Mississippi Democratic Party.
6: Of course, we're going to have great names, some old, some new, coming for our gubernatorial race and also some of the down ballot races as all. But Democratic Party is intently focused on these midterm elections where we have opportunity to reelect folks like Congressman Vinnie Thompson. And listen, we're ready, we're locked and loaded. We know that we are on the right side of the policies that really affect Mississippians, everyday Mississippians. And we look forward to competing in the midterms. And you'll see us front and center from general election.
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8: From the Mississippi Power Weather Center, a heat advisory going into effect at 11 a.m. this morning until 8 p.m. tonight. We are now into day six of this extreme heat weather. We do have a 40% chance of afternoon showers today, so that's up just a little bit. Partly cloudy skies expected tonight with a slight chance of showers after midnight and a low of 79. It will be hot again on Thursday. From the Mississippi Power Weather Center, I'm Patty Steele.
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0: we get it.
1: Yeah, he's coming.
0: Hurry up and get it over with. Just quit telling me. I'm coming.
1: Here I come.
0: Just need to hear it once.
1: Yeah.
0: Just once. It's the WTF Morning Show on 97.9 CPR Rocks. 9:43. Just getting through this this Wednesday.
1: Yeah.
0: This speed bump.
1: I'm out of cough drops. I don't like it.
0: Oh, no.
1: Yeah. You got that one still? Can I borrow it back?
0: Oh.
1: You finished it?
0: I chewed it.
1: Oh.
0: And then I broke it in little pieces and then I rubbed it. I do it. I rub the pieces on the roof of my mouth with my tongue.
1: Oh, okay.
0: Go back and forth.
1: Yeah.
0: And that gets the medicine in quicker.
1: It seeps it in through the roof of the mouth.
0: Yeah.
1: I know.
0: Makes sense.
1: Yeah, Dr. Dan.
0: Yeah. Like, I mean, you want a quicker throat heal?
1: Yeah.
0: <Here it is. laughs> the doctors that say, you know, don't Google it.
1: We're Googlers.
0: They are.
1: Or you Googling. May not be. I am.
0: Oh, I'm totally a Googler.
1: Yeah.
0: This is something I got for my birthday. It was a big book.
1: Okay.
0: And it had anatomical person.
1: Oh, okay. Yeah.
0: It had the nerves and the muscles.
1: Yeah.
0: And it said a book of hypochondria.
1: Oh.
0: For hypochondriacs, a list of all the diseases you probably already have.
1: Oh.
0: And you go through the book A through B, real thick book. And I was like, that's pretty funny. That's funny. You think I'm a hypochondriac, right? That was funny.
1: Yeah, haha.
0: And somebody else got me the same exact book.
1: That's a sign.
0: Except it was a pocket version.
1: Oh, a travel size?
0: Yeah. So you can look it up as you go.
1: That's too much.
0: These two people didn't know each other.
1: But they knew you.
0: And then
1: there's a common denominator, Dan.
0: Then I learned something about myself that I did not like.
1: Do you know what my friends bought me?
0: Uh-oh.
1: 101 facts to read while you poop.
0: Oh.
1: Because I'm a fact person. I like random facts.
0: Well, what did you learn?
1: I can't remember right now.
0: I know,
1: because I'm
0: right?
1: not pooping. That's only for poop breaks.
0: Yep. Ask me when I'm on the toilet.
1: That's right.
0: And I got knowledge. I'll be spitting everywhere. let's see. Today is Thai Happy Orangutan Day.
1: Oh.
0: You're a Taiwanese orangutan.
1: Or is that the ones that like get attitudes with you when you try to hand them a fruit?
0: Yeah, they'll steal your sunglasses.
1: Yeah.
0: It's Breaking Benjamin on CPR Rocks.

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1: CPR locks!
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2: 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Three teens were injured in a shooting in Vicksburg on Tuesday night. Police are investigating the shooting, which occurred at

0: the Waltersville Estates apartment complex in the Kings community. 15-year-old Anthony Nash was at the scene when officers arrived and rushed to a hospital for treatment. Police later learned that 19-year-old Jaden Bailey and 15-year-old Devontae Thigpen had also been shot and taken to Merritt Health River Region. Their conditions are unknown at this point, and the investigation into the shooting is ongoing. For more Mississippi news, sports, weather, and politics, follow us on Facebook, X, or online at supertalk.fm.
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0: On Monday, Department of Public Safety Commissioner Sean Tendel announced that he'd enter the race to become the state's new attorney general. He officially kicked off his bid during an event at Centennial Plaza in his hometown of Gulfport this morning. Governor Tate Reeves appointed Tendel to oversee the Department of Public Safety in May of 2020. Before that, he'd served in the state Senate and was appointed to the Mississippi Court of Appeals by former Governor Phil Bryant before taking over as Public Safety Commissioner. Tendel has a long background in prosecution. He served as assistant district attorney in Harrison, Hancock, and Stone counties from 2002 to 2007, and city prosecutor in Biloxi from 2008 to 2011. As of now, Tendel is the only candidate publicly running for attorney general.
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1: From the Mississippi Power Weather Center, we are now under a heat advisory until 8 p.m. tonight. Our rain chance a little higher this afternoon. It's not really going to cool things off if we get it at all. Mostly sunny skies as we move through the day with heat index values around 110 degrees. From the Mississippi Power Weather Center, I'm Patty Steele.
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1: Thank you.
0: You're welcome.
1: All right.
0: That's.
1: Thank you. God bless you. Good night.
0: Well, that's a good way to start the All Requests lunch, huh? Three Doors Down covering that smell, and that is a text request for Poncho in Gulfport on the CPR request and text line, 228-388-2771. Hey, you can text me on that number, or you can call in a request, all right? Let's do this All Request Lunch. Hi, CPR.
2: Mr. Scott Fox.
0: What you got, Hunter?
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0: You too, bud.
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0: All right, let's do it.
2: All right, thank you.
0: Buddy, have a good afternoon.
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3: Are you trying to get crazy with this thing? Don't you know I'm loco?

Yeah, there's the Architects with Broken Mirror on the CPR All Request Lunch. All right, we got another good text request. So let me see. I got to pull this up real quick. Zach in the Berg wanted me to play the new one from Cage the Elephant. So, yeah, man, let's throw that on. It's called Beaches in Tennessee. New rock on the CPR All Request Lunch.

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2: 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This week, Jake Lors of August Burns Red joins me to talk about the band's new record, Season of Surrender. We'll crank new music from that album, plus Tony Iommi, Forbidden, Prong, Mastodon, Hatebreed. 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It is 2 hours of loud with me, Full Metal Jackie.
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0: That's the new one from A Perfect Circle. It is called Starless. All requests launch on CPR. Hello there. Yo, Chuck, what's up, man?
1: That close, man. Today is Orangutan Day. Just think, if y'all were really changing the mascot, you could have had your own holiday.
0: Yeah, we'd have the monkey and an orangutan.
1: Yeah, the last gimmick, y'all changed from the cow to the orangutan.
0: That's right.
1: It's also Bowtie Day. Big Lou's probably celebrating that, having that bowtie on, going to the doctor. It's Hot and Spicy Food Day. It's Potato Day. It's Sandcastle and Sculpture Day. It's Talk Like Jar Jar Binks Day. It's Soft Serve Ice Cream Day. It's Black Cow Root Beer Float Day. I don't know, the milk tastes different. It's Aviation Day and Photo Day. Well, if you're not going to post a selfie of Tic Tac with his new grill on the website.
0: Yeah, we did that.
1: Birthday-wise, Country Singer Leanne Womack. It's Racine of Arcade Fire. It's Ian Gillan of Deep Purple. But it's John Deacon of Queen's birthday, and he's known for My Best Friend and I Want to Break Free. I guess he was having relationship issues. She was everything, and he couldn't wait to get rid of her. Can you play I Want to Break Free for John?
0: Yeah, let's do it, man.
1: Thank you, man.
0: All right, take care, Chuck.
1: You too, man. Have a great day. Y'all be safe later.

0: CPR listeners, this is Marvin the Talking Donkey, here to tell you that sometimes it's good to be an ass. Just kidding, it's me. Gotcha. You thought I was the Talking Donkey, didn't you? More CPR is next.
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3: 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Lousy conditions at the Noxubee County Jail has forced inmates to be moved elsewhere. The Noxubee County Sheriff said the jail currently does not have AC as the state continues to battle a heat wave. Raw sewage is also reported to be seeping through the floors of the jail. In response, the 11 current inmates have been transferred to the Winston County Jail. A request for repairs is expected to be presented to the Noxubee County Board of Supervisors on Friday. Today would have been the 19th birthday of Nolan Wells, the Ocean Springs teenager found dead on Horn Island July 6. A prayer rally will be held in Biloxi later tonight as the investigation into the circumstances surrounding Wells' death is still underway. Read more of the latest news, sports, and politics by going to supertalk.fm.
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3: 3 weekends from now, Pete Golding will begin his first full season as the head football coach at Ole Miss. We asked athletic director Keith Carter why he thinks Golding is the right man for the job.
7: Yeah, you know, I think it's kind of layered. You know, I think, one, he just did a phenomenal job during that period, just holding the team together, holding the staff together, going through signing day, just a lot of things that he did, you know, in that kind of 4 to 6 week period, through that playoff run, which was incredible. Kind of from spring ball on, you know, just seeing the way he's managed the program, the way he put, you know, kind of the full staff together for the long term, the way he's interacted with the donors, the way he's, made it a player's first team, you know, all those type of things. It's just been really fun to see.
3: After Lane Kiffin's awkward departure for LSU last November, Golding took over and led the Rebels to 2 wins in the college football playoff. With Super Talk News, I'm JT Mitchell.
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9: From the Mississippi Power Weather Center, we are under a heat advisory now until 8 p.m. tonight. Our heat index values expected to be as high as 110 today, tomorrow, and Friday. So a heat advisory, we're expecting that to be with us throughout the end of the week. Our rain chance a little higher this afternoon, now at 40% between 1 and 6 o'clock. A few clouds tonight and a very slight chance of showers after midnight. From the Mississippi Power Weather Center, I'm Patty Steele.
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0: 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Hi, CPR.
1: Hey, Mr. Scott.
0: Yeah, bud.
1: Did I hear some Prodigy, Firestarter?
0: I got it, man. No problem.
1: All right, brother.
0: All right, brother. Thank you, man.
1: All right, man. You have a good day.
0: You too, bud. Take care.
1: Bye-bye.
0: And we're about to wake you up with this one, man. This is like 90s party and adventures and the stairs music, man. All Request Lunch on CPR. Come on.

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Man, we got a big party this Saturday. And I would love for you to come join me at Cannon Coast Chrysler Dodge Jeep Ram and Pasca. Get down, Gula. Going to be out there broadcasting live from 11 to 2. They're going to have raffles, prizes, food, fun for the whole family, and carnival cruises up for grabs. All benefiting 5th Squad and

Our local veterans, Cannon Coast Chrysler Dodge Jeep Ram in Pasco. Get down Gula. That's this Saturday. I'll be there starting at 11 a.m. broadcasting till 2. So please come by, get you some CPR freebies, and take advantage of all the other stuff, man. If you got a Jeep, you got to be there. That's a big Jeep party. The Scallywags Jeep crew is helping put this on. It's going to be a lot of fun, y'all. Hey, remember when the streetlights coming on meant it was time to go home? Boy, I sure do. Shinedown will take you back to when life was a whole lot simpler and we didn't realize how good we had it. That's what they wrote this song about. And it's called Young Again. Here's the new one from Shinedown on the Scott Fox Super Show.

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The feds couldn't nail him. 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And COVID gets sick if it comes in contact with him. 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On

Omens on CPR. They should be a good Halloween band. You know why? Because Noah, the singer, was born on Halloween. Yeah, man. He's 30 years old. He was born October 31st, 95. So he'll be 31 this Halloween. That's like your golden birthday. Oh, my gosh. We got to go see Bad Omens, y'all. 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
2: 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The Attorney General's office has ruled that the use of force in two officer-involved shootings was justified. Jason Simmons was killed in a police standoff in Socia on June 11th of 2025. He opened fire on deputies when they arrived to pick him up for a court-ordered psychiatric evaluation. Efforts to get him to surrender were unsuccessful. The second incident occurred November 14th of 2024 in Macomb. Officers were investigating a suspicious vehicle when two people got out. Jamorian Sieber allegedly presented a weapon to officers who fired and killed them.
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2: The Mississippi Public Service Commission isn't happy with a judge's decision to appoint Michael F. Watson as receiver over the Holly Springs Utility District. Watson is not the same Michael Watson who serves as Mississippi's Secretary of State. The Public Service Commission is preparing to file a motion to reconsider his appointment. Watson had been working as a consultant for the city prior to the appointment. They argue that the judge found the current management of the utility district is grossly inefficient and unresponsive to the needs of customers. And since Watson has been employed by the city, this doesn't represent a change in management. The PSC is also planning to request a comprehensive forensic audit of the utility. 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
3: From the Mississippi Power Weather Center, we do have a chance for rain between now and 6 o'clock. 40% chance, so that's a little higher than it has been. Maybe it will happen. A heat advisory in effect today until 8 o'clock tonight. Partly cloudy skies expected after midnight with a low of 79. We'll be hot again tomorrow. We are expecting another heat advisory with daytime high temps tomorrow in the upper 90s. From the Mississippi Power Weather Center, I'm Patty Steele.
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and played some Queen during the All Request Lunch. It's good to hear Queen on CPR every once in a while. Scott Fox Super Show now with the latest from Greta Van Fleet. Here's Play Your Games.

Yeah, well, we played that song when we became a rock radio station. That was our first song, Pearl Jam's Alive, and we're still playing it all these years later. Hey, it's Scott Fox Super Show. Hope your afternoon is going well. I've got the new one here from Autumn Kings, which is really not so new anymore. We've been playing it for a little while. This is called Gone, Gone, Gone.

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8: Oh, this is going to feel good. So.

There's Ozzy on CPR. Nickelback's 11th studio album called Everything Under the Sun will be out October 30th, their first full-length record since 2022's Get Rollin'. And the first single, called Rattle the Cage, features John Five, the guitarist for Motley Crue, and formerly Rob Zombie. So here it is. You want to check out the new one from Nickelback? It's a rocker. It's called Rattle the Cage.

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1: With Super Talk News, I'm Griffin Ray. The Greenville Police Department announced that two men were arrested in connection to a fatal shooting at a hotel. According to officials, the shooting occurred at the Country Inn Hotel on Highway 82 around 1:30 in the morning on July 13th. The police arrived at the scene to find two victims suffering from gunshot wounds after an attempted robbery. One victim was transported to a hospital for treatment, while the other was pronounced dead on the scene. Both suspects were later arrested and charged with capital murder and attempted murder. A $2 million renovation of the Tupelo Regional Airport is on track to begin next month. For the first time since 2007, construction is being done on the airport, which will expand the inside area for both passengers and security screening. Tupelo joins nine other Mississippi airports being upgraded thanks to the Federal Aviation Administration, totaling nearly $20 million in renovations among them. The airport expansion in Tupelo will take an estimated 6 months, assuming that there are no interruptions to construction.
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1: Shoppers are returning to Target. Fox's Jenny Casola reports.
5: Target's turnaround plan appears to be working. The company's now predicting sales will increase 5% this year after an upbeat quarter boosted by its discounting of popular items. Target was also helped by its tariff refund. CEO Michael Fidelke took over the company earlier this year and has been refreshing its product assortment, lowering some prices, and improving its store layouts. Sales were up 3.8% in the recent quarter, its strongest quarterly sales gain in years. Fidelke says toys, electronics, food, and beverage sales increased, though it still needs to improve sales of apparel and home goods.
1: The retail giant has also been investing more in Mississippi. The Target store in Jackson is currently undergoing major renovations, while a new store is set to open in Tupelo later this year. With Super Talk News, I'm Griffin Ray.
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3: From the Mississippi Power Weather Center, we are under a heat advisory until 8 p.m. tonight. We have a 40% chance of rain between now and 7 o'clock. It is day 6 of the heat wave, and it continues tomorrow. We're expecting another heat advisory for Thursday, Friday, and at this point, Saturday. Our rain chance going to stay in the 30 to 40% area, mostly in the afternoon hours. From the Mississippi Power Weather Center, I'm Patty Steele.
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Yeah, Papa Roach on CPR at Scott Fox Super Show, getting ready for a big party, a big, huge Jeep party. Do you have a Jeep? You got to be there, man. I just sold my Jeep a few weeks ago. But they're having a huge Jeep party, and it's going to be at Cannon Coast Chrysler Dodge Jeep Ram in Pascagoula. Scallywags Jeep crew has helped put this party together, man. And look, they're going to have raffles, prizes, food. Carnival cruises up for grabs. Come hang out. It's benefiting 5th Squad and our local veterans. Cannon Coast Chrysler Dodge Jeep Ram in Pascagoula this Saturday. I'll be there broadcasting live starting at 11 o'clock until 2. So you got plenty of time to get on out there, man. Here's Bush.

The National Weather Service in Mobile has issued a severe thunderstorm warning for eastern George County in southeastern Mississippi until 3:45 p.m. Central Daylight Time. At 2:56 p.m. Central Daylight Time, a severe thunderstorm was located 4 miles northeast of Lucedale, moving southwest at 10 miles per hour. Hazard, 60 miles per hour wind gusts. Source, radar indicated. Impact, expects damage to roofs, siding, and trees. Locations impacted include Lucedale. For your protection, move to an interior room on the lowest floor of a building. Repeating, a severe thunderstorm warning has been issued until 3:45 p.m. Central Daylight Time for the following county: George, Mississippi.

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1: Hey, it's Full Metal Jackie. This week, Jake Lors of August Burns Red joins me to talk about the band's new record, Season of Surrender. We'll crank new music from that album, plus Tony Iommi, Forbidden, Prong, Mastodon, Hatebreed. We've got Josta's weekly pick from The Pit, the Death Clock Brutal pick of the week, and more. It is 2 hours of loud with me, Full Metal Jackie.
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2: In the Traffic One Traffic Center, I'm Kyle Curley. Looking fairly good so far with no wrecks or breakdowns causing any significant delays. Just a little congestion in Gulfport, Cal on the Range at East Taylor Road and in Goshen, Highway 90 westbound at Goshen Van Cleve Road.
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1: In the Traffical and Traffic Center, I'm Kyle Curley. We are still looking pretty good with no wrecks or breakdowns causing any significant delays. Bit of after-school traffic and a little bit of construction delays here and there, but otherwise, traffic flowing pretty smooth. 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In the Traffic One Traffic Center, I'm Kyle Curley.
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1: 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Call 662-883-6262. Lousy conditions at the Noxubee County Jail has forced inmates to be moved elsewhere. The Noxubee County Sheriff said the jail currently does not have AC as the state continues to battle a heat wave. Raw sewage is also reported to be seeping through the floors of the jail. In response, the 11 current inmates have been transferred to the Winston County Jail. A request for repairs is expected to be presented to the Noxubee County Board of Supervisors on Friday. Today would have been the 19th birthday of Nolan Wells, the Ocean Springs teenager found dead on Horn Island July 6. A prayer rally will be held in Biloxi later tonight as the investigation into the circumstances surrounding Wells' death is still underway. Read more of the latest news, sports, and politics by going to supertalk.fm.
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1: 3 weekends from now, Pete Golding will begin his first full season as the head football coach at Ole Miss. We asked athletic director Keith Carter why he thinks Golding is the right man for the job.
4: Yeah, you know, I think it's kind of layered. You know, I think, one, he just did a phenomenal job during that period, just holding the team together, holding the staff together. You know, going through signing day, just a lot of things that he did, you know, in that kind of 4 to 6 week period, you know, through that playoff run, which was incredible. Kind of from spring ball on, you know, just seeing the way he's managed the program, the way he put, you know, kind of the full staff together for the long term, the way he's interacted with the donors, the way he's, you know, made it a player's first team, you know, all those type of things. It's just been really fun to see.
1: After Lane Kiffin's awkward departure for LSU last November, Golding took over and led the Rebels to 2 wins in the college football playoff. With Super Talk News, I'm JT Mitchell.
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3: From the Mississippi Power Weather Center, the heat advisory continues until 8 p.m. tonight. We are expecting another tomorrow between 11 a.m. and 8 p.m. We do have a chance for rain between now and 8 o'clock and a slight chance for showers after midnight. Hot again tomorrow. Again, we're expecting the heat advisory. Daytime high temps tomorrow in the upper 90s. Clear skies expected Thursday night with a low of 79. It will be hot and sunny again on Friday. From the Mississippi Power Weather Center, I'm Patty Steele.
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day on 97.9 CPR Rocks, Scott Fox Super Show. Have you heard of Ryan Purds? He's from Buffalo, New York, grew up on his grandparents' family farm and started teaching himself how to play guitar when he was just 10 years old. And it, to me, sounds like a little bit of a mix between Eddie Vedder and the Crash Test Dummies singer. This is good stuff, man, from Ryan Purds. This is called Sour.

They're sober on the Scott Fox Super Show, and we've got an hour of CPR, the new one here, or the latest, that is. It's not brand new. From Architects, here's Broken Mirror.

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2: In the Traffic One Traffic Center, I'm Kyle Curley. Harrison County officials clearing an accident on Landon Road at Island. That's Landon and Island. And also a woods fire out off of Bethel Road. Visibility cut down to near zero. So do be careful if you're out on Bethel Road near that brush fire. Heavy smoke in the area. Want to be a sponsor of Ole Miss Sports? It's pretty simple. Just call us at 228-388-2001. That's 228-388-2001. And, of course, you can listen to all the games on Super Talk Mississippi 103.1.

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Black Dog on the Scott Fox Super Show. Hey, happy belated birthday to Foo Fighters guitarist Pat Smear. He turned 67 earlier this month on August 5th. Before Foo Fighters, he played with the legendary punk band The Germs. And he was also Nirvana's touring guitarist. Three pretty impressive lines on the resume. And I've got the new one now from the Foo Fighters. This one is called Window. New Rock on CPR.

0: Coming up, we'll discuss the secret home remedies for getting rid of explosive diarrhea handed down through generations. You don't want to miss this. Next on CPR. CPR presents two massive concerts at the Coast Coliseum. October 5th, it's Five Finger Death Punch. Then October 23rd, it's 3 Days Grace. We've got free tickets to both shows. Plus some cool backstage stuff. 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
1: In the Traffic One Traffic Center, I'm Kyle Curley. Harrison County officials clearing an accident on Landon Road at Island. That's Landon and Island. And also a woods fire out off of Bethel Road. Visibility cut down to near zero. So do be careful if you're out.

0: about the road near that brush fire. Heavy smoke in the area. Want to be a sponsor of Ole Miss Sports? It's pretty simple. Just call us at 228-388-2001. That's 228-388-2001. And, of course, you can listen to all the games on Supertalk Mississippi 103.1.
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2: With Super Talk News, I'm Griffin Ray. Department of Public Safety Commissioner Sean Tindall has officially announced his 2027 bid for Attorney General. Tindall kicked off a statewide campaign trip in Gulfport this morning, telling those in attendance that his experience in every branch of Mississippi's justice system is what will set him apart in the race. Before becoming DPS commissioner, Tindall was an assistant district attorney, prosecutor, state senator, and then a judge. As part of his campaign announcement, he also released a long list of endorsements from 41 sitting district attorneys and sheriffs. Tindall is continuing his campaign kickoff trip in Jackson this afternoon before stops in South Haven and Tupelo tomorrow. A Bentonia woman was arrested after allegedly crashing into a Yazoo County school bus and fleeing the scene. The crash was reported around 7:30 a.m. on Wednesday on Highway 49, where the driver of an SUV crashed into the bus before leaving the scene without reporting the incident. There were no reported injuries.
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2: 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Professional Lego builders will be at the event to meet fans and display their creations, where guests can also build their own masterpieces in the construction zone that will feature thousands of bricks for visitors to get creative with. It's Kids Night at Chick-fil-A, and the Madison and Highland Colony locations are inviting parents to bring their kids for an evening of fun. From 5 to 7 p.m., kids can use provided materials to create their own Forky from Toy Story 4. 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With Supertalk News, I'm Griffin Ray.
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5: From the Mississippi Power Weather Center, we're expecting a slight chance for showers after midnight tonight. Our overnight low, 79 degrees. Another heat advisory already on the board for tomorrow between 11 a.m. and 8 p.m. with daytime high temps in the upper 90s. Heat index values again Thursday around 110 degrees. From the Mississippi Power Weather Center, I'm Patty Steele.
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0: I better check. 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

That's the latest for 3 Days Grace. Don't want to go home tonight. Of course, CPR presents 3 Days Grace with I Prevail and the Funeral Portrait. The Alienation Tour will be at the Mississippi Coast Coliseum on Friday night, October 23rd. It's going to be an awesome show. And hey, we'll probably have more free tickets for that show as it gets a little closer. CPR Drive at 5 is up next, y'all.

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And happy birthday to you if it's your birthday. There's Cracker. Well, happy birthday to my Facebook friends celebrating a birthday today. Janet Palmiero, RJ Phillips, Jean-Paul Lavallee, or Jean-Paul Lavallee, I should say. William Pilkin and Jason Wright. Happy birthday to all of y'all. It's a CPR drive at 5. Got the new one now from Shinedown, and it is called Young Again.

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1: In the Traffic One Traffic Center, I'm Kyle Curley. Harrison County officials still clearing the accident on Landon Road at Allen Road. Expect delays. Also look for very low visibility due to a brush fire out off of Bethel Road.
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1: In the Traffic One Traffic Center, I'm Kyle Curley.
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Unforgiven, Metallica on the CPR Drive at 5. 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Puddle of Mud, Wes Scanlon is working on a book with his brother. 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
1: In the Traffic One Traffic Center, I'm Kyle Curley. Harrison County officials still clearing the accident on Landon Road at Allen Road. Expect delays. Also look for very low visibility due to a brush fire out off of Bethel Road.
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1: In the Traffic One Traffic Center, I'm Kyle Curley.
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4: 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I'm Caleb Saylor. Mississippi taxpayers are spending a lot of money to pay public school superintendents. Douglas Carswell, who heads the Mississippi Center for Public Policy, tells us more.
5: Some of these school superintendents are way overpaid. The average school superintendent in Mississippi is making about $145,000. Now, that is roughly seven times what starting teacher's salary is. It's nearly five times what a nurse is making. It's a significant amount of money. It's a significant cost. The total cost of paying for these school superintendents is well over $20 million a year.
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2: Jackson State Athletics Director Ashley Robinson is leaving for another SWAC school. The university announced Wednesday that Robinson had accepted the position as Vice President and Director of Athletics at Texas Southern. Robinson held the same position at Jackson State, where he led the Tigers to modern highs, including HBCU national championships in football and women's tennis. He was also responsible for hiring former JSU football coach Deion Sanders and former men's basketball frontman Mo Williams. And that familiar jingle will ring out once again at Swayze Field, with Ole Miss first baseman Will Furness and third baseman Judd Uttermark announcing their return for a fifth season. Both players made their announcements on social media on Wednesday. 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I'm Caleb Saylors.
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2: From the Mississippi Power Weather Center, we are still under a heat advisory until 8 p.m. tonight. Could see a slight shower or two between now and midnight. 79 for tonight's low. A heat advisory already on the board for Thursday, 11 a.m. to 8 p.m. tomorrow, with heat index values Thursday near 110 and daytime high temps in the upper 90s. Hot on Friday and into the weekend. From the Mississippi Power Weather Center, I'm Patty Steele.
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That does it, man, for the Super Show. 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And I hope you have a great evening. 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All right? You can do that, too, the old-fashioned way. Hey, I'm leaving you with the new one from Papa Roach. Here's See You in Hell. Later, y'all.

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2: 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It is 2 hours of loud with me, Full Metal Jackie.
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Some will die in hot pursuit while sifting through my ashes. 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